says, oh, wrong number, sorry to waste your time. And I think to myself, why now? 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

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Are you sleeping in your new apartment in Brooklyn? 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
2: I have this paralyzing fear that I'll maybe go nowhere. But God forbid me ever admitting I could be scared.

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This is brave, this is bruised, this is who I'm meant to be. This is me.

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I know you getting turned every night. 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